to get the whole crowd jumping. 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Zip some rules to get the knees to move. 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

0: 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Yet again, something appears to be wrong.
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1: 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Blaster Jax.
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1: Blimey, these vitamins are strong. 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

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Rappin' stars are living, no one did, I talk to me. 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
1: Shout out to my man, Mother Joe. Because everybody here is so sick. Say my name.